0: My city, my beloved, my white, slender, listen, listen to me, and I will breathe into thee a soul. Delicately upon the reed, attend me. Now do I know that I am mad, for here are a million people surly with traffic. This is no maid. Neither could I play upon any reed if I had one. 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Listen to me, attend me, and I will breathe into thee a soul.
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0: Daniel Gérard à l'instant sur Radio Coquelicot. Voici maintenant une grande dame, My Way, Nina Simone.
1: And now the end is near, and so I got to face the final curtain. Friends, I'll say it clear.

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I was already in your hands. So like a moth drawn to a flame,

0: magazine.
1: Yo, never bust off the magazine. Party be there. When me tell them.